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92.9 The Bear. John Bon Jovi worked so hard to get his voice back doing shows this summer. Here's hoping, fingers, toes, and eyes crossed, Steven Tyler's going to do the same thing someday.

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1: Ken Dash, I rocking a 2 for Tuesday, sending this out to Charlie, our rock and roll accounts manager. 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For me and the guys, we got the radio cranked. Okay, we'll get you through it with the best music ever made, even if you are a basket case. 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
1: There is amazing playoff hockey again tonight. Buffalo is going to try and win a game and try and stave off eventual very quick elimination. Because if Montreal wins again tonight, they're going to have a commanding 3-1 lead here. And it's going to be very bleak for the Buffalo Sabres. And I'm going to tell you, I don't know that Carolina stops Montreal. 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It's all in there. And then you come back to us for The Rock, like Metallica.

Classic Rock 92.9, The Bear. Loved hearing Mick Jagger talk about how he ran into Robert Smith from The Cure at the recording studio where they were making their newest album, because there's always multiple artists within the building at the same time. And he's like, he was wearing a bathrobe, some lipstick, messy hair. And I'm like, are you Robert Smith from The Cure? And he's like, yeah, you're Mick Jagger. And then the next thing you know, he's in the studio and he's on their new album. It's funny how things work out. It used to happen all the day back to them with John Lennon and Elton John and David Bowie and all those guys.

0: 92.9 The Bear. Oh, what a day it's been. Big Rig, what's the dumb of the day part one? Boy, this is, you know, they always say in life, you find teachable moments with your kids. This obviously is not one of those moments. Alyssa and Robert McIntosh of Taylorsville, just outside of Salt Lake City, arrested, facing aggravated child abuse charges, held without bail. Why? Because their son threatened to run away from home. He's 11, by the way. So they thought, light bulb, let's lock him in the garage and teach him what it's like to be homeless. Now, I know you're thinking, oh my gosh, it's terrible. Well, you know, they gave him a truck bed cover for refuse, a thin blanket, a knee pad as a pillow, and they fashioned a bucket with a toilet paper cover, like a seat, toilet seat to the bucket, and then a bag in there so he could do his duty. Now, I'm just going to tell you right now, I don't know if you've seen a lot of on-the-street living. I'm guessing they would really be appreciative with a bucket with a toilet seat on it. In this case, for your 11-year-old, not really a thing. So, yeah, they're still in jail and still probably trying to explain their way out. Like, I mean, you guys know where we were going with this, right?
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0: 92.9 The Bear on the state line. Stone Temple Pilots having a hell of a time. They're out on the road right now with Godsmack. They just got things warmed up last Thursday night and welcome to Rockville and Daytona Beach. I think really the only day where severe weather wasn't a factor and people were running from lightning bolts. That's never fun when you're in the middle of the infield at Daytona International Speedway, where everything is the tallest object. You know what I mean? It's like, whoa, yeah. It's Interstate Love Song.

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Just not all at once. That would sound bad. 92.9 The Bear, Northern Colorado's classic rock.

92.9 The Bear on the state line. Great news. Flea and Anthony Kiedis and other members of the band, I think except for Chad Smith. Chad's, you know, he's the backbone. He's the drummer. He's been off helping the Stones record their album and everything else. Everyone else, the band, focused on the possibility of a single by this fall for the Chili's. We'll keep you in the loop.

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1: Do you remember the story back in, was it 2011? Somebody had a Led Zeppelin shirt that also doubled as the backstage pass for the Nebworth Festival gigs that they were doing back then. The guy got the shirt originally for $123 and then turned around and sold it on eBay for $10,000. I mean, damn.
2: Yeah, that investment paid off.
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0: 92.9 The Bear on the state line. It is time to get out and live a little is what it is. And with $1,000, I'm hoping that gives you a little bit of freedom money. I mean, look, next weekend is Memorial Day weekend, and they're like, it's still going to be record-setting travel. Even though gas is twice what it was a month ago in most places, and airline fees are just through the damn roof, people are like, I got to get out. I got to live and ride on. So again, tomorrow morning, 9 a.m., first keyword, put it in. Keep doing it every hour, watching your cell phone at the end of the hour for the phone call that could definitely put some fun back in your fun.
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It's two for Tuesday. 92.9 The Bear, Northern Colorado's classic rock.

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Having the Bear on in northern Colorado and Cheyenne, Wyoming. 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
1: So over the weekend, I saw a list on Reddit, and it was a woman who started the whole thing about, she worked in a thrift shop. And she's like, I just had to put this list together in my time there, 5 years, what kind of items people donated to think that people could use. One was a grenade from World War II. Another was a suitcase that contained two dead ferrets, someone's full colostomy bag. You can clean that, right? And then it went on from there right down to a bag filled with used cat litter. Now, I know you're thinking, what in the hell? But I'm telling you, some guy, some redneck somewhere was like, now listen, I'm going to tell you what, that right there, I know it looks like used cat litter, and it is. But if you give this to someone who's got a dog, man, it's like handing them a bag of Skittles. Look at them chocolate treats in there. You got a dog and a cat, you know what I mean.
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1: On the state line, 92.9 The Bear. If you have not seen the video, it is Eddie Vedder. And he just does a quick walk-on appearance on the David Letterman show back in the 90s, whenever David Letterman's mocking his singing of Black and his yodeling. And Paul Simon's like, do you want to know how he does that? And he's like, yeah, can you show me, Paul? And Paul's like, Eddie. And he walks out from behind a curtain, walks to the front of the stage, does it, and then walks up through the crowd, out the door. never to come back. It's on YouTube. You can watch it. It is hilarious. Wait.

0: Pepsi card from the United States. Calling, are we reaching? 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And it's a man answering.
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It takes place under my desk, and I'm the only one that knows about it. It'll catch on, you watch. It's Two for Tuesday. 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

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One of those songs I can never, ever, ever, ever play when I'm in the car by myself, driving like on an overnight road trip, because I am going to sleep, man. That song may as well be a white noisemaker. I'm just going to be honest with you. Hopefully it doesn't do the same thing for you.

92.9 The Bear on the state line. Thank you so much for spending your night with me, Big Rig. I appreciate you for appreciating us as always, man. Black Sabbath, Paranoid, finishing off.

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0: 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What's going on, third shifters? Thanks for tuning in. It's the Late Show of Rock and Roll. 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
1: 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Keep up the good work. Peace out.
0: I tell you what, that's a badass tune, Rooster Alice in Chains. 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

0: 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Hey, my friend, feeling a little tired as you wait for your caffeine to kick in? A lot of us are, according to a new report from the U.S. Centers for Disease Control and Prevention. They say one-third of American adults don't get enough sleep. I bet if you work these hours, that's even higher.
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0: If you don't get your meat, you can't have any pudding. 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
1: The home of rock on the state line, 92.9 The Bear. All right, here we go. This should be interesting here. We have the list of the top U.S. box office movies of all time. We're going to see how many I've gone to. If you don't know, I have notoriously avoided going to movie theaters. At one stretch, 19 straight years before I finally went to see the recent Superman movie that just came out. And the reason why, it was filmed in Cleveland, and I'm originally from Cleveland. So that's why I went. That's the only reason why I went. And Superman was created in Cleveland in 1932. And there's a statue of Superman in downtown Cleveland. And there's a Superman at the airport. All right, top five. Titanic, 1997. I did not see it. E.T., 1982, number four. I did not see it. The Sound of Music, 1965, number three. Don't make me laugh. Number two, Star Wars, 1977. Okay. I've seen that movie. And number one, Gone with the Wind, 1939. I did not see it.
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92.9 The Bear. Hey, if you're working the job here on the third shift, how's your boss? I've been pretty lucky over the years. A couple guys I'd like to take out to a back alley, but otherwise pretty good. 60% of U.S. workers say they have currently a toxic boss.

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0: 92.9 The Bear, 92.9 on the state line. Let's talk love on the program and economics as well. It's the Red Eye Rock Lounge radio show. It's Doc Reno here. According to a new report, travel costs has pushed long-distance couples to move in together sooner because it's getting too expensive to keep flying or traveling to go see the other.
1: Hey, weekend warriors. How's a little trail therapy sound right now? 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
0: 9 The Bear, 92.9 on the state line. You have summer vacations coming up. You have Memorial Day weekend coming up. Maybe you're thinking about traveling. 4th of July weekend coming up. Maybe you're thinking about traveling. We have some money for you. Cash contest is back today. Your first keyword, $4,000. Coming up later on this morning,

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92.9 on the state line, 92.9 the Bear. You probably have heard by now there's going to be a UFC event at the White House on June 14th, which is one

The home of rock on the state line, 92.9 The Bear. Hey, check this out. If you love dogs and you don't mind relocating to the UK, I've got a job opportunity for you. The job in question, you can Google it, is a live-in dog companion at a private estate, and it pays about $81,000 a year.

0: 92.9 The Bear. Speaking of love or lack of, listen to this. A new story is out. More and more Gen X women are discovering that there's more to life than their marriages. So they're leaving them since COVID. We're talking Gen X here. There's been a growing number of ladies who have seen things more clearly and have decided to say enough. It is a phenomenon right now that people are calling walk-away wives.
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0: 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You know, with summer vacations coming up, let's try to win some money today. The cash contest is back today. Your first keyword for $1,000 coming up this morning.

home of rock on the state line, 92.9 The Bear. It's going to be here before you know it. Billy Idol getting inducted with the rest of the class, 2026 class for the Rock and Roll Hall of Fame on November 14th in Los Angeles. We go from Billy to Linkin Park.

92.9 The Bear, 92.9 on the State Line. All right, let's talk fast food on the program because we have a new poll here. It asks people to rank their current interests in going to various fast food joints. Men like everything. Men are more likely to prefer Burger King, Popeyes, KFC, Domino's,

0: The home of rock on the state line, 92.9 The Bear. Rockin' out some Aerosmith here on the third shift. It's the Red Eye Rock Lounge. You asked me for Smashing Pumpkins, so let's do that right now.
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70s, 80s, 90s. All kinds of rock from before you had so much joint pain. Ah! Ah! 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

0: 92.9 The Bear. You know, the first time I had a chance to see Ozzy solo when he left Black Sabbath, well, he got fired. He toured, and I had a chance to see him and Motorhead. It was the first time I had a chance to see Motorhead. It was the first time I had a chance to see Ozzy. And it's funny because an ad for that particular concert, May of 1981, popped up on my Facebook page the other day.
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0: 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You could buy 67 boxes of wine if that's your thing. That cracks me up. 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

0: The home of rock on the state line, 92.9 The Bear. All right, let's get to some Florida news on this Wednesday morning. Try to get a visual. A 37-year-old woman in Florida was found in a Tesla parked in the middle lane of a major interstate. She was hammered, and she thought the car would drive itself home. So she just kind of kicked back, closed her eyes, and took a nap.
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0: 92.9 The Bear. Sebastian Bach, Skid Row. It's the Red Eye Rock Lounge. So let's get to it. It's time for Now You Can Get On With Your Day. This is when we give you completely useless information, but for some odd reason, we feel you need to know this today. And you can Google it. We're going to talk about the largest beaver dam on Earth because, in case you don't know, the largest beaver dam on Earth is more than 2,600 feet long, which is a half a mile built by beavers. That's right. The largest beaver dam on Earth, look it up online, is more than 2,600 feet long, a half a mile built by beavers. And now you can get on with your day.
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1: 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We sweat, we sneeze, we spill coffee. 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

92.9 The Bear, 92.9 on the state line. So we're getting inquiries about the world's largest beaver dam since that was our bit last hour. And now you can get on with your day when we give you completely useless information. And today it was about a beaver dam built by beavers that's over 2,600 feet long. And people have been asking, where is this? Well, if you don't have Google, I'll help you. The largest beaver dam on Earth is located in Wood Buffalo National Park in Canada. It is more than 2,600 feet long, which is a half a mile. And it has a perimeter of more than 6,500

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You can keep touring with one original member. And a Florida man was arrested for droning under the influence. Get some help, Tiger. This is not headline news.

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0: Police on your hump day, 92.9. The Bear will have a look at rock and roll history coming up here shortly. Mostly sunny today, 87 for a high in the Fort, 82 in Cheyenne. Pirates beat the Rocks 3-1, game two today at 4:40. Avs could close it out. That's round two tonight versus the Wild, TNT at 6 o'clock. Rapids in Minnesota, and the Eagles will be in Coachella for game one, round three of this best of five series as their quest for the Calder Cup continues. 92.9 The Bear, you're listening to the Greg Stone Show. Rock and roll history's on the way.
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0: some Three Doors Down on the Greg Stone Show, 92.9. The Bear taking a quick look at rock and roll history and birthdays and such. Happened on this day in 69. Zeppelin became the first major British rock group to perform in Hawaii when they played the Civic Auditorium in Honolulu. And it was on this day in 89 that Bon Jovi went to number one on the singles charts with I'll Be There For You, These Five Words I Say To You. That was the group's fourth U.S. number one. They racked them up, didn't they? And in 93, on an episode of The Simpsons entitled Krusty Gets Canceled, featuring the voices of the Red Hot Chili Peppers. And in 96, Oasis became the fastest-selling group in the UK when all 330,000 tickets for their summer show sold out in just 9 hours. That's rather quick. And in 04, Courtney Love pleaded not guilty to assault charges after she allegedly hit a fan over the head with a mic stand. And in 2006, Godsmack had the number one album in the country with Four, their second record to top the charts. And we've got birthdays for you today. On this 13th of May, Steve Winwood was born on this day, folks, in 1950 in Buckethead. He played for Guns N' Roses for a while. Born on this day in 69. If it's your birthday, that's who you share it with. Steve Winwood and a dude who calls himself Buckethead. Happy birthday to you. We'll come back. Aerosmith and some Van Halen for you next.
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0: in Soundgarden helping us out on this hump day as we wrap up Stone Cold Factor, a bunch of Stony Baloney, that the first ever use of OMG was in 1995. That is a bunch of Stony Baloney. Actually, way before that, 1917, a British admiral wrote OMG in a letter to Winston Churchill. I guess he was taken back by the fact that the British Empire was going to create a new order of knighthood. And he wrote, OMG. It's Craig Stone. There you have it, folks. Even older than a boomer. I guess that makes them cool. 92.9 The Bear.
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It'll be dry tomorrow. Matter of fact, there's a fire watch starting tomorrow morning through tomorrow evening. But today, mostly sunny, 87 in the Ford, 82 in Cheyenne. Pirates beat the Rocks 3-1, game two today. That's at 4:40 in Pittsburgh. Avs could close it out tonight. That's round two versus the Wild, TNT, 6 p.m. puck drop. Rapids are in Minnesota tonight. And the Eagles in Coachella for game one, round three of the Calder Cup playoffs. Good luck to the Colorado Eagles and to the Colorado Avalanche, 92.9 the Bear. It's Pearl Jam.

0: There is no dark side in the moon, really. 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

0: We've got people in the neighborhood to meet this hour, but first let's wrap up the word of the day, which is...
1: gallivant.
0: It's a verb. Do you know what it means? To travel to many different places for pleasure. Gallivant is a somewhat informal word that is often applied when the user of the word does not approve of such pleasurable traveling. The example given, they've been gallivanting all over town instead of studying for their finals. Is that you? Are you gallivanting? Will you be gallivanting this weekend? Use that in a sentence today as we expand the use of the English language. A language you use every day. Greg Stone. We'll come back to The Rock here in just a few moments with music from Journey and Green Day.
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0: Green Day giving us a hand on this hump day. 92.9. The Bear is traveling. We're going to Washington State, Tacoma, actually, to meet this guy in the neighborhood. Let's go.
1: Oh, who are the people in your neighborhood? The people that you meet each day.
0: Just defacing property is stupid. There's cameras everywhere. Everybody's got a camera. And then stealing letters from a sign is even more dumb. Someone in Washington called the cops about 2 o'clock in the morning on Monday and said that somebody was damaging the entry gate at the Tacoma Police Headquarters. Didn't take cops long to respond. All they had to do is walk outside. Saw a man, later identified as Marvel, holding a piece of concrete over his head and dropping it over the fence onto police property. Well, they frisked the guy, found a piece of black-coated metal in his hoodie pocket that was shaped like an O. He said he found it on the ground, but it turned out that the O was from the word police on the police department's sign at the gate of the entrance. The officers determined that it had been freshly pried off. Marvel was charged with second-degree malicious mischief, third-degree malicious mischief, and second-degree criminal trespass. He's mischievous. Marvel is mischievous and malicious. It's Craig Stone. Just some folks in the neighborhood. Don't do stupid stuff like that. Don't let your friends do stupid stuff like that. Don't dare them to do stupid stuff like that. Everybody gets caught. It's a whole different world. There's cameras on you. Just, you wouldn't believe. Some of you know. All the time. Just some people in the neighborhood will come back. Some Bon Scott fronted AC/DC and some Guns N' Roses.
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mostly sunny today in the Ford, 87 for a high, 82 in Cheyenne. Pirates beat the Rocks 3-1, game two today at 4:40 in Pittsburgh. Avs could close it out. That's round two of the Stanley Cup Finals. Tonight versus the Wild, that's on TNT. 6 p.m. puck drop, the Rapids in Minnesota, and the Eagles in Coachella for game one, round three of the Calder Cup playoffs. Good luck to everybody playing today. 92.9 The Bear, it's Bon Scott on the mic.

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0: You just got your first keyword of the day to win a grand. 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
1: This is not headline news. It's National Receptionist Day. It'll be celebrated by the 5 receptionists who haven't been replaced by AI. Nintendo raised the price of the Switch by $50. Gamers would protest, but they just don't want to leave their parents' basement. Pizza Huts in Japan now offer curry pizza. Not to be confused with Pizza Huts in the U.S., which offer empty booths and sadness. Journey added more dates to their farewell tour. Don't stop believing. You can keep touring with one original member. And a Florida man was arrested for droning under the influence. Get some help, Tiger. This is not headline news.
2: Hey, weekend warriors, how's a little trail therapy sound right now? Hop in. Let's go for a ride in the Nissan Armada Pro 4X. 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

0: Chili Peppers just sold the rights to their catalog for some $300 million. That's the other side. You're listening to The Greg Stone Show. Happy Hump Day. With more of your favorite classics on the way, we'll hear from The Who. I've got a really great haircut from Great White coming up. A cover of a Ian Hunter tune. We'll play that for you this hour as well.
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92.9 The Bear. The Rocks will be taking on the Pirates in Pittsburgh. They lost yesterday 3-1. Game 2 today, that's at 4:40. Avs could close it out. Close out round 2 tonight versus the Wild. They're up 3-1. That's on TNT tonight. Puck drop around 6 o'clock. Rapids in Minnesota. And the Eagles start round 3 in Coachella. That's round 3 of the Calder Cup playoffs. Good luck to the Eagles tonight. 92.9 The Bear. Have a great rest of your hump day. We'll be back at it tomorrow as we inch our way towards your weekend. Your second chance of the day to score $1,000 is about to drop. New keywords on the way. 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Great White covers Ian Hunter. Here's Once Bitten, Twice Shy on The Bear.

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0: Classic rock on the state line. 92.9, The Bear. Come Together from The Beatles. Well, we're going to see what's going to happen this Saturday night. Paul McCartney is on the season finale of Saturday Night Live. And the rumor is, will Ringo join him? If he does, will they collect the $3,000? Did you hear about this? Lorne Michaels, the producer of Saturday Night Live, back in 1976, that's a long time ago, right? Offered the Beatles $3,000, all four Beatles, to perform on Saturday Night Live. Well, Paul and Ringo are the two who are left. So if they perform, will they be splitting $1,500, $750? We shall see. I have Rush coming up next.
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on the state line, 92.9, The Bear. Don't forget, you got 9 chances today at winning $1,000, a grand in your hand. Here's Everlast.

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We are minutes away from another keyword. Your chance at winning $1,000, a grand in your hand. The keyword's coming up top of the hour. Here's Linkin Park.

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92.9 The Bear. And speaking again about Saturday Night Live, how cool was it to see Deborah Harry a few weeks back? Here's Blondie. It's One Way or Another.

92.9 The Bear. Rick Allen of Def Leppard is performing on his wife Lauren Monroe's video. You can check it out on YouTube. But here's Def Leppard.

behind the bear on the state line. Gene Simmons is performing a free show at the Speaking Rock Casino in El Paso on August 1st. That's pretty cool. Here's Kiss.

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0: classic rock on the state line. 92.9, The Bear. Roxanne from The Police. Well, we're giving you 9 chances today at winning $1,000, a grand in your hand. We started 9 o'clock this morning, top of the hour. We're going to go to 5 o'clock. So as soon as you hear the keyword, just enter it on our website. You know, you might want to take some vacation. You might want to buy concert tickets. You might want to just put it in the bank and save it for a rainy day. Whatever you want to do, it is up to you. I got Bon Jovi coming up next.
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92.9 The Bear. Well, we're getting near the summertime, and you know what that means. Rosé all day, and John Bon Jovi and his son have rosé. So why not? 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
1: 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I hope you're having a fabulous Wednesday. It is May 13th. It's Maria Melito with Alice in Chains and another keyword coming up in a few minutes so you can win a grand in your hand.

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on the state line, 92.9, The Bear. You know, we do have some rock and roll goodies that you can win. 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

92.9 The Bear on the state line. Well, Memorial Day is going to be here before you know it in just about 10 plus days or so. It's early this year. And you know, 45 million Americans will be traveling at least 50 miles. And do you know where they're going?

0: on the state line, 92.9 The Bear. Bringing on the Heartbreak from Def Leppard. So yeah, Memorial Day weekend, it's the weekend after this coming weekend. So it's not so far away. 45 million Americans will be traveling, according to AAA. Probably, you know, at least 50 miles, they say, between May 21st and 25th. Those who are driving are going to Seattle, New York, or Florida. And those who are flying are going to Rome, Paris, and Vancouver. By the way, those who are driving, 39.1 million are driving, 3.66 million are flying. But all of that costs money, and that's why we have another keyword for you, top of the hour.
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Another keyword's coming your way in just a few minutes. Top of the hour, your chance at winning a grand in your hand. 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

92.9 The Bear on the state line. And don't forget, we're going to 5 o'clock, top of the hour. 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
1: On the state line, 92.9, the Bear. We're minutes away from hearing another keyword, so you can win $1,000, a grand in your hand. Nancy left a message with the talkback mic for the Foo Fighters. It's Everlong.

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Barner, they've been jukebox heroes for years on tour with Leonard Skinner this summer. We want to send you to see them. Tell you more about that in just a bit. Here's Fleetwood Mac.

on the state line, 92.9, the Bear. I'm telling you, the power of that man's writing. Unbelievable. Eddie Vedder and Pearl Jam. 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
1: Motley Crue, ready to ride out, Kickstart My Heart. Def Leppard, AC/DC, ready to ride out on the Power Up Tour, Highway to Hell, Genesis, and Pearl Jam. You know that Eddie Vedder is from Chicago, born and raised, huge, huge Bulls fan. Well, 1966 on this date, wild party at a bar, Chicago's Crow Bar. Eddie Vedder leads a chorus of happy birthday to Dennis Rodman, who's hanging out in the bar. Hey, listen, he named his first band Mookie Blaylock, if that'll give you any idea how big a Hoops fan he is.
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1: Classic rock on the state line, 92.9 The Bear. Ken Dasha rocking this hump day Wednesday. Another keyword to put a grand in your hand coming up at the top of the hour. Here's Hart.

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1: Don Henley. No, Don, the boys of summer are here. The season is in full swing, except if you're a Met fan like your Uncle Kenny, then we're all basket cases. 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
1: Jimi Hendrix taking us all along the watchtower. Bob Dylan's classic Amped to 1,000 by Jimmy. I mean, it's like a short story. Two riders are approaching. The wind begins to howl. And that's where the song ends. Just as like the story to the movie is getting good. I always thought there should be a movie. I see that as the opening scene. Green Day and Basket Case. Ken Dash out rocking the afternoon. I hope the week's going well. Trying to put a grand in your hand. You heard the keyword at the top of the hour. Just enter it on our homepage because somebody's walking away with $1,000. Why not you?
2: Hey, weekend warriors. How's a little trail therapy sound right now? Hop in. Let's go for a ride in a Nissan Armada Pro 4X. Tune out all those work emails. Turn up that twin-turbo V6 engine. Instead of letting the kids play online, show them some epic inclines. 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
1: Another keyword coming up at 5 o'clock to put a grand in your hand. 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

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Crossing state lines, the Stone Temple Pilots with Interstate Love Song. 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

0: 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Poison. One of the greatest hair band ballads ever, right? Every rose has its thorn. Billy Idol, Paul McCartney with Wings. The Bond theme, Live and Let Die. There's a rumor floating around that Paul and Ringo might be on this last episode of Saturday Night Live, because it's coming Saturday night. You never know, because they did the duet on Paul's upcoming album that we get, the Boys of Dungeon Lane. He's looking back on Liverpool. It's a song about my hometown. If it was ever going to happen, I think it would happen this Saturday.
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